0: He brings us powerhouse vocals and honest storytelling. 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
2: What song do you wish you had written?
3: 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I think it's fun.
2: Oh, Jordan Davis?
3: I just like the little flips, you know?
2: Yeah.
3: Bar None. You know what I mean? Me and this Bar None. I mean, there's just so many cool little flips to it.
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3: Must have been Bigfoot. 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
2: 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We got to take a look at this.
3: If he's bald, I'm going to laugh so hard.
2: He's not going to be bald. I promise you, he is not going to be bald. This is the way it goes.
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2: I'm going to ask you some real personal questions. There's some songs on your album that just really, Secondhand Smoke is my favorite, by the way.
3: Love that one.
2: And when I found out what that song was about, just the mental image, the picture, but also you dedicated this entire album to your mom, because there's a real true story behind your life and everything that you've been through that gives you what I'd like to say is an opportunity to write these kind of lyrics and put this kind of album together so that other people can feel it and heal from it too. So tell us a little about your life and what happened.
3: I just grew up super poor, you know, single parent household.
2: Yep.
3: And so, you know, we just we struggled for a bit trying to like figure it out, but you know, through those struggles, you know, I think came some pretty cool songs, but Baby Mama is one of them that's like a really cool song where it's just a tribute to my mom for everything she was able to do, working two jobs, raising three kids, doing all that. And then Secondhand Smoke was basically the tribute to, if she didn't have cigarettes doing all that, I don't know how she would have got through it.
2: She'd probably fall over.
3: Oh, yeah, I was her therapist.
2: Yeah.
3: It was the only 5 minutes she had was the front porch pack of cigarettes. That was like the only time she had to choose her.
2: Do you smoke?
3: I don't. Mama told me not to.
2: Ah!
3: Mama told me not to. And I listened, you know?
2: Yeah.
3: My sister did all the smoking. I was trying to be like the opposite of my sister, because my sister was always stressing my mama to the max. And I was trying to be like, get the pendulum back to middle, you know?
2: You were mama's boy, weren't you?
3: Absolutely.
2: Yeah, absolutely. I'm so glad that you recognize how hard she struggled and worked to make sure that you guys were good.
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0: When the two of us hang out, you never know what's going to happen. 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
2: What song on the album is about your sister?
3: We have one called Our Letting Go, which I recently lost her to addiction. But yeah, I mean, that song was a tough one. That's one that usually when I go through something intense, I write about it because that's my therapy, is writing a song. And I ran from that one for years just because it's a little more painful than the other ones. Yeah. That one means a lot to me on this album. Just being like, you know, I'm never going to really get over it, but I got to learn to live with it. You know,
2: you don't have to get over it, though.
3: No.
2: You do have to live with it.
3: You have to live with it.
2: And there's a lot of people who have been through similar situations that I think can really appreciate and thank you for putting a song like that out there, because they need to hear something like that.
3: There's so many people just on social media that connected to it and would tell me who they lost and all that stuff. And I think people just don't talk about it because it's just such a dark thing that when you get a chance to talk about it, which is rare, you want to just tell your story.
2: Yeah. And you lost your sister to addiction?
3: Yeah.
2: It's a lot.
3: I mean, yeah, it's tough. It's tough. Tough for her. I mean, I'm glad now she no longer has to fight it.
2: Yeah.
3: You know, she's been fighting that demon for so many years. But it hurts. I mean, it hurts us, you know. She's not feeling the pain right now, but we got to take it now.
2: Everybody that's left.
3: Yeah.
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8: A better life with Dr. Sanjay Gupta.
9: We talk a lot here about ultra-processed foods and the many ways in which they can negatively impact your health. They've been linked to weight gain, obesity, type 2 diabetes, cardiovascular disease, even cancer. And now a new study out of UCSF found that high ultra-processed food intake was associated with something called intramuscular fat, which is exactly what it sounds like. That's fat inside your muscles, which can cause them to become weaker. Now, in this particular study, the researchers noticed more wear and tear and pain in people's knees because of weakened thigh muscles. Cutting back on ultra-processed foods isn't easy. The CDC estimates at least half the calories in our diet come from ultra-processed foods. But if you're looking to eat cleaner, cutting out sugar-sweetened beverages, that may be the best number one thing you can do to try and get started. I'm Dr. Sanjay Gupta, helping you live a better life.
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2: So what's the rest of your 2026 looking like right now?
3: Yeah, we got we just came off of touring, and we got Hold My Liquor's now going to radio. Mm-hmm. But I mean, right now it's just keep writing songs, and I think we have a fall tour coming up, and just keep working on music, keep pushing this album. You know, I want to make sure that people are hearing it. I really love this album, and I think it needs a listen.
2: If you had 30 seconds to describe your new single, go for it right now.
3: Fun, absolutely fun, banger. Just a good time. It's sad though, because it's kind of like my girl left me, but all because I'm drinking too much, you know. And if I'd have held her like a Hold My Liquor, she wouldn't be holding on to someone new. So it's a fun bop, but it is kind of depressing, which I think is a lot of my music. I like things that make you feel something, though.
2: Oh, you're dancing along. You're like, oh, wait a minute.
3: I survived.
2: My subconscious brain has now memorized, and my four-year-old is now singing back lyrics they probably shouldn't be about. Yeah.
3: I thrive and succeed in the negatives.
2: You know,
3: I feel comfortable in the negative.
2: I am comfortable being uncomfortable. Yeah. That's how I ended up with this job.
3: That's how we all get here. It's a very interesting job we all have.
2: Yeah. Is your girlfriend in the video? I thought I saw your girlfriend.
3: Oh, so we were doing short form content. Yeah.
2: Is
3: she slaps me in the face.
2: Yeah. That was her, wasn't
3: it? Yeah.
2: Yeah. Okay.
3: And she, did you see the pool ball one?
2: No.
3: Where she like hits me with a pool ball?
2: Yes. Yes, I did see that one.
3: Yeah, she was like, I'm too busy. I don't know if I can make it. I was like, you get to slap me. And she was like,
2: I'll be right there.
3: I'll be right there.
2: She slapped you, huh?
3: She got me.
2: And when you guys were done, was she like, I'm so sorry. Because she's really sweet. Was she like, I'm so sorry?
3: No, she was like, let's do it again. She's like, we didn't get it right that time, right? And I was like, no, we got it. And she's like, are you sure?
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9: 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It appears by its own numbers, the U.S. government seems insolvent. 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

0: is hanging with us on Country Nights Live tonight. Chatting with him more coming up in about 9 minutes. It's Hardy, Eric Church, Morgan Wallen, and Tim McGraw, MacArthur.
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0: Bee Bayou, Luke Combs, Country Nights Live. Here he is talking a little about making fans in the very beginning of his career.
1: So I always knew early on, I'm going to have to earn every fan I have, which means I'm going to have to, like, I got to get people to a show. If I can get you to a show, my goal was to not have you walk out of there and go, this guy's my favorite guy ever. I love this guy's music. He's the best guy ever. Because that's incredibly unrealistic. My goal by the end of the show was to earn your respect of, okay, you know what? This guy's not, maybe he's not my favorite country artist ever, but he sings real good and he puts on a good show and I can respect that. And I know that if that was the worst thing that happened at the show, it can only be good from there. Because if 200 people come, the next time I come back, maybe they'll all bring someone else. And then it's 400, and then it's 800, and then it's 1600. And it worked, but it just took, I just needed to get people in front of me, and I knew that if I could do that, I could win people over.
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21: Everyone poops. It's not just the name of a classic potty training book. It's a universal truth. Even though everyone does it, almost no one wants to talk about it. Dr. Tricia Pasricha wants to change that. She's the author of a new book. It's called You've Been Pooping All Wrong. And she says there are three critical P's of pooping. The first is propulsion. Both the voluntary push you exert and the involuntary contractions that happen naturally within your body. Top line, when you feel the need to go, don't hold it. The second P is pliability, which refers to stool softness. The keys to this one are making sure you're drinking enough water and eating enough fiber. And the last P is for pelvic floor. If you can get your knees up above your waist while you're on the toilet, like on a stool or a garbage can or a stack of books even, that can make all the difference. I'm Dr. Sanjay Gupta, helping you live a better life.
22: Hey, what's going on? It is Rich Bailey, program director and midday host on WIVK. Thank you so much for finding us on our stream. Now tell your friends about us. I'm on from 1 until 3, so I hope you'll be listening to me because you never know who might stop by.
23: What's up, East Tennessee? It is your boy Jelly Roll. That is right, and you are listening to my uncle, Rich Bailey. I'm just kidding. He's not my uncle, but he feels like

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1: And I'm Christina.
0: And this is our Ingalls story.
1: Ginger's Revenge is a brewery located in Asheville, North Carolina. Ingalls is an amazing partner for us to work with, and they just make it really easy for folks to purchase local products.

0: as we celebrate the 4th of July once again, unleashing my controversial take. My name's Justin. This is the Overnight Ride. It has to do with hot dogs. They're just not good on the grill. I'd rather have them boiled on a roller or like pan fried on a flat top. On the grill, though, they just separate. Can never get the char right. And people always say, well, you haven't had my grilled hot dogs. I go, did you go to culinary school? I don't think you did. And charcoal's not going to change my mind. It's my preference. It's my opinion. I just get to say it here.
1: We get you through the night or the early morning, depending on your perspective. The Overnight Ride will be right back.
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I'm not sure he stops touring. My name's Justin. This is The Overnight Ride. His new tour kicks off July 15th. Did he just end a tour? And he's doing dates with Luke Bryan? Always on the road. The Road Warrior. It's Jason Aldean, and don't tell on me.

0: Randy Houser back in the bottle on the overnight ride. Speaking of putting it back in the bottle, there is a Fireball whiskey seasoning. I believe they sell it at Dollar General. What are we using that for?
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0: My name's Justin. This is the Overnight Ride. Back from vacation. Thanks for sticking with Tyler throughout the week. I'm now back for the foreseeable future, the 1 week a year that I take, and I am peeling. My shoulders are so burnt. I expect this, and they are peeling. This might be too gross. I don't know. It's my show. I'll say what I want. When it peels, I try and get it off in one flake. It just doesn't flake everywhere. It's like one peel and then throw it out and then moisturize. Easier cleanup. I suspect no one else is like me. And I'm a little embarrassed that I just shared that on the air.
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0: Usually we interview people on this show. I feel like Shane Proffitt could be my co-host. I'm Justin. It's the Overnight Ride. He did a little man on the street bit for CRS, which is here in Nashville. Happened a couple months ago. Did a pretty good job interviewing people. So instead of co-hosting, I may pitch. No, instead of interviewing, I may pitch him being my co-host. Maybe you can fill in for me when I go on vacation again.
1: We're here for you. Second and third shifters, we are here for you. More of the Overnight Ride is next.
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0: Megan Maroney, Medicine on the Overnight Ride. My name is Justin. Did Hardy spill something on Monday on the show? So we were just talking about music, being the music nerds that we were. And he said, whether it be this artist or writing for this artist or writing for Megan Maroney or myself. And I caught it. I listened back to it. Is there a Hardy Megan Maroney thing happening very soon? Are we getting the deluxe version of Cloud Nine or maybe the new Hardy album? We'll have to wait and see. I don't know if you let anything slip, but we love to speculate here.
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2: 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Thank you for being part of our family. The Overnight Ride will be right back.
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0: Bradley Gilbert, Good Damn on the Overnight Ride. Sins of the Father, his new album, out at the end of this month. And right around release date, we'll be on the show.
1: 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We'll be right back.
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0: 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Move on the overnight ride, inspired by Harry Potter. Not that song. Shaboozy, though. Related to the character. The kid who's not got much going on, but does feel extraordinary and thinks they can do extraordinary things. Said he read the books, watched the movies, and was inspired by a wizard.
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0: Graylin James, Water at a Wedding on the Overnight Ride. Just got a new dog, and I guess one of his fears is coming to fruition that his dog may get more famous than him. That's what happens, though. You get a cute dog, you're on the radio, people are excited to meet you, but then they start asking where the dog is.
1: 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Third shifters, those that drive the big rigs, and all of you that just can't sleep. The Overnight Ride will be right back.
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18: 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That is right, and you are listening to my uncle, Rich Bailey. I'm just kidding. He's not my uncle, but he feels like it. 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

0: I'm Justin. This is the Overnight Ride. Who's this?
1: Jeff the Joke Guy.
0: Jeff the Joke Guy checking in from Dallas, Texas. We'll make you laugh, make you groan, make you think. What do you got?
1: How can you tell the difference between a dog and a tree?
0: The difference between a dog and a tree. I feel like I know this one. Go ahead.
1: By the bark.
0: Oh, I knew that was coming. Oh.
1: I broke my finger last week. On the other hand, I'm okay.
0: Oh, I get it. I had to think about that one.
1: This prisoner is sitting in the electric chair, and the executioner says, "Any last words?" And the prisoner says, "Yes. I won't be shocked if this doesn't work." This is Jeff the Joke Guy, signing off.
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0: Ashley McBride, what if we don't, on the overnight ride. She does bring her dog Opie to meetings. And when he is in those business meetings, Opie has his own collar and tie because he means business.
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1: A better life with Dr. Sanjay Gupta.
16: We talk a lot here about ultra-processed foods and the many ways in which they can negatively impact your health. They've been linked to weight gain, obesity, type 2 diabetes, cardiovascular disease, even cancer. And now a new study out of UCSF found that high ultra-processed food intake was associated with something called intramuscular fat, which is exactly what it sounds like. That's fat inside your muscles, which can cause them to become weaker. Now, in this particular study, the researchers noticed more wear and tear and pain in people's knees because of weakened thigh muscles. Cutting back on ultra-processed foods isn't easy. The CDC estimates at least half the calories in our diet come from ultra-processed foods. But if you're looking to eat cleaner, cutting out sugar-sweetened beverages, that may be the best number one thing you can do to try and get started. I'm Dr. Sanjay Gupta, helping you live a better life.
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14: Summer weather.
15: Sunshine to start your 4th of July. Highs in the low to mid 90s. It will feel like 100 to 105. A stray storm late in the day. I'm Chief Meteorologist Spencer Denton from the WVLT First Alert Weather Center.
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16: What's up, y'all? I'm Bailey Zimmerman. Have a safe and happy 4th of July.

0: Joey and Nancy Show, 107.7 WIVK. I've determined the worst store for me to shop at that I cannot handle every single time. I think I'm going to be okay, and then I walk out overwhelmed. It's Kohl's. It's Kohl's. I'm trying to figure out what it is about that store. I can go to Walmart. I can go to Target. I go to all these. Kohl's overwhelms me, Nancy.
1: Let me play psychologist for just a second, because I often shop at Target, and I've been in Kohl's. Okay, so Target, when you walk in, yes, there's a lot to choose from, but like the men's clothing section is pretty small compared to the whole store.
0: Yes.
1: So you walk into Kohl's, and it's like, bam, here are 68 of the shirts that you can choose from. It's like too many options for you. Is that kind of what it is?
0: Yes. I think I get it at Belk as well. I think I get the same feeling.
1: I can see that.
0: JCPenney, whatnot. But I don't go to a lot of stores, but Kohl's is one. Justice says yesterday, I have some Kohl's cash. I have this coupon. You know, go get you something, Joey, please. You know, you need some clothes. No, she didn't say that. But I go in, and I'm always excited to go in there. And so it's the combination of the men's section is everywhere. It's just, I feel like I look through everything and I go, oh my gosh, there's the Nike wall I didn't even go to.
1: Yes.
0: Then there's the golf, all big and tall. And then they've got things that are on sale on their digital. They love a sale. Their digital tags, right?
1: Oh, gosh.
0: So trying to keep track of that. And it's like, scan with your app. I go, I don't have the app. And then I finally find stuff. I'm like, cool. Wow. I found something I like. And then it doesn't have it in my size, which could be anywhere. So I'm like, I can't handle. Some people love that place. I know it. That's why they're in business. But, and then I had a Kohl's cash, then a $10 off 25 coupon. Then I had to keep track of the 20% off coupon for the clothing items.
1: Jeez.
0: And my head hurt when I left. I told my wife, I came home and I said, I'm at 50% right now. She goes, what's wrong? I said, Kohl's. I said, it takes anything I've got in the tank, and they've got bad cell reception in there. That's another issue that I can't, I can't even like AI my way through the process sometimes.
1: I feel your pain to a certain extent. We went into TJ Maxx yesterday because one of my friends got a really cute dress there. And then my husband buys some of his drawers there. And I was like, okay, have you ever shopped at TJ Maxx?
0: Yeah.
1: So it's all based on size, not like there's 12 of this shirt. So I'm trying to dig through. Well, then I'm in like the mediums, the size sixes. And then I realize I'm in the clearance mediums.
0: Yes.
1: I need to go to the other. But then you got to go to the shirt medium, the short medium, the dress medium, the pant medium, the activewear medium. And I'm like, can you just put all the mediums in one place, please?
0: You know what I like? I like Target.
1: Uh-huh.
0: Because Target selection is, that's what I need. I need minimal. You just give me good stuff, a couple different designs, have a good supply of them, you know, the different sizes.
1: Yep.
0: That's probably my clothes happy place, honestly. And it's just, I can't.
1: Just give me one shirt that I can buy in 12 colors and we'll be just fine.
0: I'm about to do that. I'm about to do that. I don't care if you notice.
1: No, you're like,
2: anywhere I have to push a whole rack out of the way to see the front of a shirt, I can't handle it.
0: All right, we'll be right back.
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14: Summer weather.
15: Hot as a firecracker to start off Independence Day. Temperatures topping out in the low to mid 90s. It's going to feel like 100 to 105 by the afternoon. A stray shower or thunderstorm possible by evening. Don't forget, you can check the feels like temperature for your location or check the radar on the WVLT First Alert Weather app. I'm Chief Meteorologist Spencer Denton from the WVLT First Alert Weather Center.
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2: They're calling this the world's most dangerous hotel, but I don't really see what's scary about it. This is off the coast of North Carolina. It's in the Atlantic Ocean, all right, which sounds scary.
3: Okay. Right.
2: It's called Frying Pan Tower, and it is an old Coast Guard light station. So it's about 80 feet off the water.
3: Okay.
2: So you ever seen like an oil platform?
3: Like I'm thinking like Deepwater Horizon.
2: Right, exactly.
3: Okay.
2: So if you're on a boat, all you see is four legs sticking out of the water. But if you look up, you see what looks like, you know, the structure on top of this platform,
3: right.
2: 80 feet. So you get out there. They have to hoist you up 80 feet to get to it. Once you're up there, you're stuck until a boat or helicopter comes back and gets you. Okay. Mind you, they're calling this the scariest. It sleeps up to 12 people, has 8 bedrooms, hot showers, Wi-Fi, full kitchen. You can even go fishing and snorkeling. And a 3-night stay starts at about $600 per person. Okay, so it's expensive. They get dropped off in the middle of the ocean. Some people are like, you couldn't pay me enough. And I'm like, I don't know. Sounds kind of cool.
3: I have a question.
2: Right.
3: Because you said that you have to be hoisted up 80 feet in the air.
2: That's right.
3: But then it tells you that you can go snorkeling.
2: Well, maybe you get hoisted down for that.
3: So there's somebody that stays there with you,
2: must
3: I guess.
2: Must be, or maybe there's some sort of system.
3: I was
2: probably
3: just curious,
2: though.
3: And I ain't going snorkeling out in the middle of the ocean. There's a lot of great whites out there, if you know what I mean.
2: Oh, man.
3: I don't know.
2: Just take a shower first so you don't stink. But they say this is scary, and I'm thinking, like, I have stayed in scarier situations. We were at a, I don't even know if it's scary. We were in, not in Gary, Indiana, in Hammond, Indiana, because we thought that'd be safer in 2009. We went up there, I'll never forget, and we quickly realized the hotel we were staying at was, how do you say this, the meetup spot.
3: Oh, no.
2: After hours for certain types of establishments.
3: Oh, no.
2: And that was also the hotel we had an adjoining room with not somebody we knew, and we had to put a wet towel under the door because their smoke was seeping through.
3: Oh, my.
2: So that didn't feel super safe. Can you think of a day, have you ever stayed somewhere and you're like, yeah, this is probably not the safest situation we've been in?
3: Okay, this is going to sound weird, but we used to stay in the Plantation Inn in Collierville, Tennessee, which is right outside of Germantown. And we stayed there like a gazillion times because we would go to horse shows there. And it wasn't necessarily that the hotel was in a bad area, but every single time we went there, something happened. My mom's truck got stolen one time. Another time, somebody drove into the lobby.
2: Well,
3: the police, like, it was every single time.
2: Why would you go?
3: We stayed there because it was a great little hotel. It was near the horse show. And, like, it was a really nice little quaint hotel. It's next door to the Western Sizzlin' Steakhouse.
2: Well, that's worth it.
3: And there was a donut shop on the other side. I don't know. It was awesome, but literally we would go twice a year, and twice a year something would happen.
2: Harley, didn't you almost get shot in Indianapolis?
4: Oh yeah, the hotel was great though. The shooting happened outside the hotel.
2: Okay.
4: But then we did hear gunshots really close to a hotel in California one time too.
2: Oh my.
4: It did not match the photos. It was surrounded by a barbed wire fence.
3: Okay. We used to stay at the Knights Inn in Lexington, Kentucky, and there was nothing scary about it except you walked in and it had red shag carpet and purple velvet comforters. Yeah,
2: there's something scary about that.
3: Exactly. Yeah.
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14: Sunshine to start your 4th of July. Highs in the low to mid 90s. It will feel like 100 to 105. A stray storm late in the day. I'm Chief Meteorologist Spencer Denton from the WVLT First Alert Weather Center.
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0: 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It's Joey and Rodeo Queen Nancy.
1: Okay, so listen. Last September, I barrel raced for the first time in my adult, well, in my whole life, actually. And I ran the pattern wrong. I'd only practiced once, and I got hate on TikTok.
0: I'm not saying you embarrassed yourself, but people were haters.
1: They were not kind to me at all. Said I ruined this horse and I did all this stuff. Well, I was like, I'm determined to make myself better. So I started taking, or I thought I was going to start taking barrel racing lessons. And I was like, if they ask me to do this again, I'm going to be ready. Well, they asked me to do it again, and I had my first barrel lesson yesterday, and I ate a giant piece of humble pie when I walked in. It was a group lesson.
0: Oh.
1: There were five or six of us on horses.
0: Did you know this was happening?
1: I knew it was a group lesson.
0: Okay.
1: I did not realize I was joining a kid's lesson. And the oldest person in the lesson was 15.
0: Oh, Nancy.
1: And then there's me. Who's 47?
0: Is this why did that happen?
1: Well, that's when they had a cancellation. So they're like, let us slide you in. I thought it was very kind of them. It's nothing against them. I thought it was hilarious.
0: All right.
1: I am a good horsewoman. I was like, I've got this. Just show me where everything is. One of the kids kept watching me. They were very confused as to why I was there. She goes, let me open the gate for you, ma'am. I was like, oh, no, you didn't.
0: This is the child that says
1: this. The child. She's probably 11.
0: Wow.
1: And precious.
0: Is she a better barrel racer?
1: I don't know because, hold.
0: Okay. Hold. Just trying to understand where you're at.
1: It was all about maneuverability yesterday.
0: I understand.
1: And the function of how to hold on.
0: Yeah.
1: So we did a lot of walking and a lot of, like, trotting around the barrels. We never actually ran them, which is probably a good thing.
0: Yeah.
1: But they have these poles there. There's six of them, and you like weave through them. It's called pole bending. You ever heard of it at a rodeo?
0: Sure.
1: Natalie goes, you're going to learn how to do this, even though it's way out of your age bracket. There is absolutely no chance that you can compete in this rodeo. And I was like, cool.
0: Wait, is she talking about the pole bending or the barrel racing?
1: The pole bending. She was like, it's good practice, but you're too old to compete in pole bending by like 40 years.
0: Are you out of the age range for barrel racing?
1: I am not.
0: Because I don't know.
1: I'm in a good age range.
0: You are.
1: You can barrel race from like kid to elderly. And I was like, okay, so I mean, we rode and I was good and I showed my good horsemanship. And then it was time to get off. And I was like, this should be interesting because at this point I've been on this poor horse for 45 minutes and I haven't ridden in a year. So I was already a little bit sore. I finally get off and I had to go straight to my dad's house because my boot got stuck on my foot. Because I'm so old that I had to wear an ankle brace under my cowboy boot.
0: Dang.
1: Because it hurts. And I had to go to my dad's house so he could pull my boot off.
0: Matt
1: wasn't home.
0: You need your daddy to take it off.
1: And I did look at her. I was like, Natalie, am I your oldest student? And she goes, not by a long shot, just in this group. We have an older ladies group that rides on Thursdays. And I was like, maybe I should. Because then if I complain about hurting or like whatever, these other women will know.
0: That's right. Yeah, probably complain more. You could bring the average down.
1: You know?
0: That's what you got to say. That's what you got to do strategically.
1: Yeah.
0: Don't put yourself with a group of good people. You know what I'm saying? That's why you remember the whole theory about hanging out with uglier people so you can look better?
1: Hey, I'm all here for it. Let's go. I'm taking lessons once a week, y'all.
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1: The cooling towels were. I don't know about the fans. It just blows hot air on you. All right, here's Luke Combs on the Frog Station. Kind of like

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1: Thomas Jefferson confronts John Hancock about his oversized signature.
2: Hancock, what in the liberty is that?
3: It's my signature. I try to make it bold.
2: Bold? John, it's the size of the side of the barn.
3: It's my fault. I didn't know we were going to have 55 people signing. I thought it was just me.
2: Just you, John. This ain't your personal autograph session. You made it all about yourself. Again.
3: What do you mean again?
2: Oh, don't you play innocent, son. I remember the tea tax petition of 73. You signed it so big the bottom of the page curled.
3: You know that was an accident, Tommy.
2: Oh, and the militia roster of 75? Your name took up three lines.
3: John. That ain't fair. You know I didn't mean to.
2: Oh, this time you used up half the ink and the feather tip.
3: I didn't know.
2: You never know, John. You just sign it first and you sign it big.
3: I'm trying to make a statement, Jeff.
2: You made a poster, John. A poster with your name on it. I wrote the entire declaration, every word. And your signature is bigger than the word independence. And now I'm supposed to trust you with the Articles of Confederation?
3: You wouldn't dare leave me off. You wouldn't.
2: I don't know, John. Can you sign it like a normal human being?
3: I can. I don't know if I want to. I'll try.
2: Well, right now you need to go to apologize to Benjamin Harrison because he's still trying to find room on the bottom of the sheet to write his own damn name.
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15: Summer weather.
18: A steamy start to your 4th of July. Temperatures topping out in the low to mid 90s by the afternoon. It will feel like 100 to 105. A passing shower or thunderstorm possible in the afternoon or evening. Same story on Sunday. 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

0: 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Taylor Swift got married.
1: It happened. And where they said it was going to happen.
0: How about that? You can believe what you read on the internet. 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
3: I can guarantee this is the first time this song's ever been played on WIVK.
2: I don't know. As I recall, Gunner was a big fan of it. It's Joey and Nancy on WIVK. I don't know, we're going to be taking our clothes off in the backyard, but we got a brand new slip and slide coming to the tack house.
3: Oh!
2: Like it's 1950 up in here.
3: Heck yeah, you do.
2: And I've been doing a lot of, as you might suspect, research on proper slip and slides. And so the selection is wide. We have a we have one we bought when the boys were, I don't know, like 4 and 7. It is 16 feet long and 2.5 feet wide.
3: Oh, that's...
2: Mm-hmm.
3: That's for some skinny folk.
2: Mm-hmm. I'd be hanging off that thing real quick. Touching a lot of grass. So I want to tell you what I'm very proud of myself, Nancy. Let me read the description from Amazon. It's a spring water slip and slide for kids, adults, extra long giant slip and water slide for the backyard, 30-foot water slide with 2 inflatable body boards, summer Ooh. Outdoor waters, toys, plight. They throw so much into these stupid descriptions. This is it. This is it. Look at this thing.
3: Oh, dang. That thing is wide.
2: The girl's got some width. It's 7.5 feet wide. That'll fit me and probably the whole family at the same time.
3: Backyard that big?
2: Yes, Nancy.
3: Oh, okay. I was just curious. Did you measure it before you ordered it?
2: My backyard is at least 7 feet wide, Nancy.
3: No, I know.
2: You mean long?
3: Never mind. Yeah, because you got a tree back there.
2: I got at least 50 feet to work with.
3: Okay, good.
2: Okay. Here's the challenge with our slip and slide. We have a flat backyard.
3: Yeah.
2: Very gentle slope. So I'm not sure how much of the slip and slide we're going to be able to use.
3: Well, that's why I was asking about how big your backyard was, because I feel like it's one of those slip and slides where you run, and launch.
2: That's right. So if I come in on Monday morning and I've broken something, I want you to know it's because I decided to play along. I need tips before you say what you want to say. I need tips on how to slip this slip and slide up a little bit. Do I do dish soap?
3: Yeah, you do dish soap.
2: Okay.
3: And you not only put it on the slip and slide, you put it on your kids, too.
2: Oh.
3: Yeah, you do.
2: What about like an oil, baby oil or something?
3: No, because that's really hard to get off. Like, so you want the dish soap because it washes off and it like won't mess up the slip and slide.
2: Oh, man.
3: I will say I'm a little concerned about the particular one that you bought, only because Why? I feel like the ones that have a pool at the end of them to stop you.
2: Got a barrier, yeah.
3: Because, like, right now, you're going to hit your fence.
2: No, and we'll be fine. There's grass.
3: Okay.
2: There's grass.
3: Okay.
2: The kids did ask for a bit of a bumper at the bottom.
3: I'm not worried about the kids.
2: I'm fine. I've got padding. I'm fine. I'm fine. And you know how it gets? It gets muddy and cruddy back there by the end. I'll soften up the earth.
3: Can I come watch?
2: I'll film it.
3: Can I get like a frozen margarita and just sit on your back porch? And
2: Heather says use baby shampoo. It won't burn your eyes.
3: Okay. Yeah.
2: Somebody said Dawn dish soap. Make sure your kids have goggles on. And Kyle's suggesting WD-40.
3: See, I feel like WD-40, baby oil, things like that is going to ruin the slip and slide. I love the Johnson & Johnson baby shampoo idea, though. Like, that one is really, really good. Yeah.
2: Here's another idea. Somebody said get a hay bale and put it at the end. I've got one. I've got one of those.
3: He said some hay bales, meaning plural.
2: What are you saying? There's a lot of weight coming into that thing? Just because I'm thick don't mean you got to point it out.
3: I wasn't pointing it out. It's 7.5 feet wide. A hay bale is like 2 feet wide. So clearly you need like 3 to be able to even stretch across the end of the slip and slide.
2: I get it.
3: Am I digging myself out of the hole yet?
2: I get it. I'm fat. I get it.
3: I didn't say
2: I'm
3: that.
2: I'm rotund. And I'm going to look, you know, film it in slow motion. Make it funnier. All right. So that'll be fun for somebody. All right, we'll come right back. As me and Nancy discuss our relationship, we'll be right back.
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3: Sunshine to start your 4th of July. Highs in the low to mid 90s. It will feel like 100 to 105. A stray storm late in the day. I'm Chief Meteorologist Spencer Denton from the WVLT First Alert Weather Center.
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0: This grandma in Britain is my hero. You ever see somebody do something on the internet? You're like, I would never do that, but I'm happy somebody did it for me.
1: Yes.
0: So she's getting some heat. She was at a resort, I think in Spain. And you know how when you're at a hotel and people reserve chairs, what do you call them? The ones that's pool chairs.
1: Oh, like the parents that go out at 6 o'clock in the morning and put their pool towels out?
0: They put the towel down. The idea being that will be their chair when they finally come out. That drives me nuts.
1: I've never actually done that. Just want to tell you that.
0: Okay. Well, this lady picked all of them up. She goes out there on video early in the morning. Starts folding them up, picking them up, and she got like 3 million views, and people are heated at her over it, saying of all the things in the world, and this is her defending herself on the subject.
2: Use it or lose it.
3: Yeah.
2: You should be, if you're putting your towel down, you sit on it. You don't go to breakfast, because somebody else wants to sit on it.
3: Have breakfast first.
2: Take your chance, then go and put your towel down.
3: Take your chance.
2: Yes, we had an early morning and we saw these people coming down, putting towels, leaving them, wandering off.
3: In their pyjamas.
2: And they weren't going for breakfast. People get saying, oh, perhaps they were just going for breakfast, but they weren't going for breakfast. They were going back up to their rooms. You could say, one was in pyjamas, came down, put the towels.
0: That's what I'm saying. So they get up, set an alarm probably for 6 in the morning, and these were all the chairs right at the pool edge. People are like, there's 200 other chairs that are empty. Yeah. But these people got up because they want to reserve them. I don't know. I find that. I like the beach. You ever been to the beaches where you can reserve them and pay them?
1: Yes.
0: Yes.
1: The cabanas. We do that in Aruba the time.
0: Whatever it is. $10 for the chair. And then the guy that does it comes out and sets and puts your name on it. And you're done.
1: I'm good with that. I would never set my alarm while on vacation just to get a decent pool chair. I just wouldn't.
4: I didn't even know people did that if they weren't at the pool.
0: Oh, yes. Oh, yeah, because they want the good chair right by the pool edge or wherever. Maybe it's by the bar, you know, and they'll go down there and basically you put a towel down, say in the middle of the day, that indicates somebody's here.
1: Right.
0: But they'll do it
1: at like 6 a.m.
4: But if they're not there.
0: That's right.
4: That's crazy.
0: And then show up at like 9 or that's 10 or 11. And then they'll be all butthurt if their towel's gone.
1: Right.
0: I just don't think that. I mean, and I get there's more important things to worry about, but this is real too. We could be.
4: Like, I feel like you should only reserve a chair if you're in the pool and you sat your stuff on a chair and you're going to go back and forth from the chair.
0: That's what Grandma's saying.
4: Yeah, I'm with her.
0: You need to add your comment to the TikTok. Defend the woman.
4: Yeah, right.

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2: Mary, what do you think of my speech? 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
3: Presidential? 87 years ago? Just say 87 years, Abe, for the love of Pete.
2: I find it poetic.
3: It's fancy, Abraham. You grew up in a log cabin splitting rails. You're not supposed to sound like you're giving a speech to the Queen.
2: Mary, the nation is grieving. I'm trying to offer hope.
3: And hope is fine, but Ulysses S. Grant could finish a whole cigar before you finish one paragraph.
2: Mary, truly, I must keep writing.
3: And what in the blazes is this supposed to be? We cannot dedicate. We cannot consecrate. We cannot hallow. Abe, that's three cannots in a row. You sound like you're trying to ground the whole nation.
2: It's called emphasis.
3: It's called repetitive. If you say cannot one more time, I'm going to cannot your quill right out this window.
2: Mary, I'm begging you. Let me finish this page.
3: Don't think I didn't notice that you wrote the whole thing in that tiny handwriting. Abe, you're 6'4". Write like it.
2: Mary, I just need a moment of quiet, please.
3: And I need you to quit talking like a Victorian ghost. Now go write something simple, dear, before I highly resolve to rewrite the whole dang thing.
0: That was a forgotten moment in U.S. history on the Joey and Nancy Show.
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13: Hot as a firecracker to start off Independence Day. Temperatures topping out in the low to mid-90s. It's going to feel like 100 to 105 by the afternoon. A stray shower or thunderstorm possible by evening. 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
1: 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So much.
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1: Joey and Nancy.
2: Oh, man. A little drama in the office the past couple of days. Producer Carly is the biggest Taylor Swift fan I know.
3: Oh, for sure. On and my end, too.
2: She is very upset with our boss, Rich Bailey. Now, I'll let her explain what's going on. Welcome in, Rich.
4: What is it this time?
2: Right. She said, Carly, do you want to explain what you're upset with Rich by?
5: I'm upset that there was a Taylor Swift meet and greet in Nashville for radio people, and you were invited and didn't go and didn't take me.
4: Well, if I didn't go, I couldn't take you anyway, right?
2: So what are you more mad by? Are you frustrated that Rich missed the opportunity to go? Or are you more frustrated that you didn't go?
5: That I didn't go. I just can't imagine being given that opportunity and not taking it. It makes me physically ill.
2: Do you want to defend yourself? I know there's more to the story.
4: Oh, there's a lot more to the story. And basically what had happened is I received a phone call from one of the labels. And they said, hey, we'd love for you to come to town on Wednesday. All right. And we've got a special event going on and we'd love to have you there. We can't tell you. We're sworn to secrecy. I said, I am so slammed right now. I can't get away, even if I wanted to. I just couldn't. I mean, we had people on vacation. I was covering extra shifts. Mm-hmm. We had meetings, so there were so many things going on. So I said, I can't. They said, well, if you change your mind, let us know. And then a few days later, Carly comes in, and she says, yeah, we were just talking. And I said, well, I got this call. And I said, I feel like it was a meet and greet with Taylor Swift. I said, but I'm not 100% sure. So on Sunday, I get a text from Carly. You were right.
5: No. Then I said, so you could have taken me. And he said, yeah, I could have.
3: Did you have any inkling that it was with Taylor Swift?
4: I kind of thought it was.
2: Well, because they're not normally that secret about, you know, right. If it's Hudson Westbrook, they're not.
3: Yeah. And you couldn't have asked any of us to fill in on that one particular Wednesday.
2: Hey, there ain't nobody who can do his job. You seen this man?
3: I meant on the air. He said he had to pick up extra shifts.
4: Well, that in addition to what my daily duties are.
2: Other stuff to do. Let me ask you a question. Had they told you, this is Taylor Swift, don't tell anybody, we'll see you here tomorrow, would you have gone?
4: Maybe.
2: Carly, how does that make you feel?
5: Like I'm dying inside.
2: He just maybe'd.
4: You know what? I've met Taylor several different times, very sweet, and always was really, really nice the times that I met her. And, you know, but my job comes first.
5: This isn't about you. This is about me.
2: Okay, hang on.
5: This is about me.
3: About the fact that she had, like, that is her person.
5: I don't even know if you could have taken an extra person with you.
2: No.
4: Let's clarify.
2: Hold on a second.
4: But. The choice would have come down to you or my wife.
2: Okay, Rich, I'm putting you on the spot.
3: That is not even a question.
2: Rich, I have to put you on the spot right now. You have just been told you get to go meet Taylor Swift. You have to leave in the next 24 hours. You get to pick one person. Will you take Carly?
5: I would like to remind you that your wife has met Taylor Swift.
4: Yes, she has. And I refuse to answer on the grounds it may tend to incriminate me.
5: No, Carol can't listen. Okay. Carol would say that I could go.
2: If Carol said no, would that be, then you'd be good. You'd take
4: then
2: Carly.
4: Then I would take Carly.
5: I would just like, if that ever happens again, please remember me.
2: Yeah.
3: Well, anything.
2: I guess we'll never know.
3: She would have cleaned your office from top to bottom.
2: Rich Bailey.
4: What about all the other events?
2: See,
3: what about
5: him? Listen, you get me into a lot of things, and I appreciate it so much, but Taylor Swift!
2: All right. Thank you, Rich. Thanks for coming in. That's great.
4: Hey, you guys make it a great day, all right?
2: We have already.
4: Thank you.
2: Not for Carly.
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15: Sunshine to start your 4th of July. Highs in the low to mid-90s. It will feel like 100 to 105. A stray storm late in the day. I'm Chief Meteorologist Spencer Denton from the WVLT First Alert Weather Center.
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2: I hear there's an update on that bathroom situation. It happened a couple of weeks ago. We talked about it right here, where the father takes his daughters into the women's restroom at a gas station in Alabama. And an older man comes in and he's yelling at the dad because the older man's wife's got to go to the bathroom. And everybody was like, the dad's just being a good dad. We've got new drama.
3: The mother of the children, who is apparently divorced from the dad, is not overly happy with her ex-husband and how he handled things.
2: So the dad that everybody was praising for being a good dad,
3: the mom is slamming.
2: Why?
3: She said, listen, he handled the situation well, but what I don't like is that my girls are exposed all over social media and I don't get the GoFundMe part.
2: Oh, there's a GoFundMe?
3: That's what I said. And I was like, okay, wait. Like, he did a really good thing. He stayed calm in front of his daughters. But apparently when he posted an update a day or two later, he, like, announced a GoFundMe.
2: No.
3: And the mom is like, for what?
2: What do you need,
3: like,
2: money
3: why
2: for?
3: Why are you...
2: You're not being sued?
3: No.
2: You don't have a lawsuit? There's no... What, therapy?
3: She said she has, quote, mixed feelings about the situation, which she believes her ex-husband is now capitalizing off of. And she's just like, I don't get it. I don't like it. Apparently, he has raised $3,000 himself and Melissa, a different woman that he was on vacation with. And she's like, Hold on. Why?
2: Do you have the GoFundMe in front of you? What does it say? Like, what are they asking for money for?
3: Let me pull that up.
2: Like, why does he need money?
3: And the mother apparently is the custodial parent.
2: So she has custody.
3: Yes.
2: And so he had visitation with the kids. By the way, if you missed the whole video, his kids, they're little girls. They're what, Nancy? 3 and 4, maybe?
3: Yes.
2: Young. Maybe 5 and 9. And they're crying because this older man comes in there and starts yelling at their dad. And it kills you to see little kids cry like that because they were sad and scared.
3: Mm-hmm.
2: So everybody was like, bravo, dad. You know, there was no perfect solution here, but you took them into the bathroom that you felt they would be most safe and comfortable in. And... But now, the GoFundMe bothers me, too.
3: So, the GoFundMe says, many of you have asked me to create a GoFundMe. It wasn't something I planned on, but I did it because you all asked me to. My hope is to turn this unexpected moment into something positive. Get this. A portion of the donations will go directly to Melissa, whose kindness and compassion during this experience touched so many people. My plan is to surprise her and personally thank her on my way to Florida when I take my girls back home. Okay, wait.
2: She's the gas station employee.
3: Maybe she's the gas station
2: That's
3: employee.
2: That's who it is. She was the one that came in there and tried to calm them down.
3: That makes me feel better. That's... The remaining funds will help support my family and allow me to continue advocating for more family restrooms through my petition and awareness efforts.
2: I know, but the fact that any of it's going to get...
3: No.
2: Listen, I'm a genius on wording things in a way that to make them sound, you know, not so bad. But to be able to say, you have asked me to create this GoFundMe. You know, you keep saying you twisted my arm. Okay. And then a portion of it, just give it all to Melissa.
3: Yeah.
2: Give her all the $3,000. She works at a gas station. I'm sure she could really use that, really appreciate that for her kindness. I don't know if she got any sort of accommodation. That's not the right word. But where you get an award.
3: Yeah.
2: And accommodation. And that would be really nice for her. But
3: right.
2: To keep it to, I don't know. That does
3: feel
2: icky.
3: He says he's going to advocate for more family restrooms.
2: What is it? You already are.
3: Well, yeah. I don't know. Like, maybe he's planning on going to...
2: No, he's not.
3: Congress.
2: He ain't
3: I don't
2: jelly
3: know.
2: Rolling and sit in front of a Congress subcommittee. No, you're not. What are you going to do? What are you going to do?
3: I agree with you.
2: What's the senator from Alabama? Is it a Tuberville? Tuberville? Tuberville.
3: He was the coach at Auburn when I went to school
2: You're going to go have a meeting with Tommy Tuberville? Is that what you're going to do?
3: Maybe.
2: No.
3: I don't know.
2: All right. I do think it's a little icky because the girls' faces weren't covered up or anything. That is a little, you got to be careful.
3: Yeah.
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0: 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It's Joey and Nancy on Wivik.

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1: Thomas Jefferson confronts John Hancock about his oversized signature.
2: Hancock, what in the liberty is that?
3: It's my signature. I try to make it bold.
2: Bold? John, it's the size of the side of the barn.
3: It's my fault. I didn't know we were going to have 55 people sign it. I thought it was just me.
2: Just you, John? This ain't your personal autograph session. You made it all about yourself. Again.
3: What do you mean again?
2: Oh, don't you play innocent, son. I remember the tea tax petition of 73. You signed it so big the bottom of the page curled.
3: You know that was an accident, Tommy.
2: Oh, and the militia roster of 75? Your name took up three lines.
3: That ain't fair. You know I didn't mean to.
2: Oh, this time you used up half the ink and the feather tip.
3: I didn't know.
2: You never know, John. You just sign it first and you sign it big.
3: I'm trying to make a statement, Jeff.
2: You made a poster, John. A poster with your name on it. I wrote the entire declaration, every word. And your signature is bigger than the word independence. And now I'm supposed to trust you with the Articles of Confederation?
3: You wouldn't dare leave me off. You wouldn't.
2: I don't know, John. Can you sign it like a normal human being?
3: I can. I don't know if I want to. I'll try.
2: Well, right now you need to go to apologize to Benjamin Harrison because he's still trying to find room on the bottom of the sheet to write his own damn name.
0: That was a forgotten moment in U.S. history on the Joey and Nancy Show.
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16: We talk a lot here about ultra-processed foods and the many ways in which they can negatively impact your health. They've been linked to weight gain, obesity, type 2 diabetes, cardiovascular disease, even cancer. And now a new study out of UCSF found that high ultra-processed food intake was associated with something called intramuscular fat, which is exactly what it sounds like. That's fat inside your muscles, which can cause them to become weaker. Now, in this particular study, the researchers noticed more wear and tear and pain in people's knees because of weakened thigh muscles. Cutting back on ultra-processed foods isn't easy. The CDC estimates at least half the calories in our diet come from ultra-processed foods. But if you're looking to eat cleaner, cutting out sugar-sweetened beverages, that may be the best number one thing you can do to try and get started. I'm Dr. Sanjay Gupta, helping you live a better life.
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18: Summer weather.
19: A steamy start to your 4th of July. Temperatures topping out in the low to mid 90s by the afternoon. It will feel like 100 to 105. A passing shower or thunderstorm possible in the afternoon or evening. Same story on Sunday. Don't forget, you can check the radar anytime throughout the weekend on the WVLT First Alert Weather app. I'm Chief Meteorologist Spencer Denton from the WVLT First Alert Weather Center.
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I'm Heather Harrington saying, happy birthday, America. 250 years, baby. Hope everybody's celebrating.

0: It's 107.7 WIVK. I'm Heather Harrington. Good Saturday morning and happy 4th of July. I don't know about you, but my feeds, anytime I scroll on anything, Facebook, Instagram, the TikTok, the X, everything is totally consumed by I Love America videos and the Taylor and Travis wedding at Madison Square Gardens last night. I can't get enough of either of them. 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
14: Summer weather.
15: Sunshine to start your 4th of July. Highs in the low to mid 90s. It will feel like 100 to 105. A stray storm late in the day. I'm Chief Meteorologist Spencer Denton from the WVLT First Alert Weather Center.
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That's thanks to our friends over at First Watch Daytime Cafe. From the side.

It's 107.7 WIVK. Just sitting here wondering how long we're going to have to wait before we get a good picture of Taylor and Travis. Let's talk wedding next.

0: It's Kenny Chesney on your Frog Station, 107.7 WIVK. Remember, he canceled his shows at the Las Vegas Sphere for the 3rd and 4th. He was supposed to be a guest at the Taylor and Travis wedding, but I still haven't seen a picture of him yet. But, oh my gosh, the stars were there. Little Big Town, Miranda Lambert, Kelsey Ballerini, Zach Brown. The entire guest list was star-studded, but you could tell Taylor still has those country roots. I was loving it. I wonder how long she is going to make the world wait to see her as a bride. I mean, we need some pics ASAP.
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2: 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Just play the game one way. You hit a ball in the gap, run. Boom, coming in hot.
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9: Summer weather.
10: Hot as a firecracker to start off Independence Day. Temperatures topping out in the low to mid 90s. It's going to feel like 100 to 105 by the afternoon. A stray shower or thunderstorm possible by evening. Don't forget, you can check the feels like temperature for your location or check the radar on the WVLT First Alert Weather app. I'm Chief Meteorologist Spencer Denton from the WVLT First Alert Weather Center.
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0: It's a red, white, and Wivic weekend here on your Frog Station, 107.7 WIVK. I'm Heather Harrington. Had a blast yesterday at Patriot Fest. Mac and I, we were frogging in the forge with you all. It was a lot of fun. Don't forget, this is a two-day event this year because they got Carly Pearce headlining this evening. Parmalee is going to go on before her, and the night is going to end with a huge fireworks show. It's going to be amazing. And the best part about Patriot Fest, parking and admission is completely free. That's always a good thing. Festivities kick off at 2 o'clock. And don't forget, Joey, Nancy, producer Carly, they'll all be out there this afternoon. Happy 4th of July.
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16: Summer weather.
17: Temperatures are warming into low to mid-90s for your forecast. High, looking at slight chance of spotty showers during the day with another round of rain overnight. From the WVLT First Alert Weather Center, I'm meteorologist Megan Desmond.
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Morning America 250 here on your Frog Station 107.7 WIBK. I don't know about you, but my algorithm is full of I Love America videos, and I can't get enough of them.

It's a red, white, and Wivic weekend here on your Frog Station, 107.7 WIVK. You know who does 4th of July right? Small towns.

0: 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It's 107.7 WIVK. I'm Heather Harrington. Absolutely geeking out on all of the America 250 content. It's got me thinking, you know who does 4th of July best? Small towns. They really do. Mac was telling me about his neighborhood out in Halls. They do a block party and the kids get together and decorate their bikes and do a little mini parade. I mean, how precious is that? I know Farragut always does something special. And then I got to shout out the little town I live in here in Louisville, Tennessee. They've decorated our roundabout. There's like over 100 flags out there. They're all flapping in the breeze, looking so good. We need this energy throughout the year. I love it.
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10: You know, it's funny, when I think back to what the typical American dinner looked like when you and I were kids, there's usually some kind of meat featured at the center of the plate. Vegetables are there, but often thought of as a side dish. More and more, though, we are coming to realize that a plant-based diet, with little or no meat even, is going to be a healthier way to eat for just about everyone. New study out of the University of Hawaii Cancer Center found that eating a high-quality plant-rich diet that includes whole grains, vegetables, and fruits may prevent cognitive impairment even when people start that diet in their late 50s and 60s. Yeah, it's important to make sure you're getting enough protein, fats, complex carbohydrates. Just because you cut out or even cut back on meat, though, is not a license to eat whatever you want. Focus on eating whole, real foods. I'm Dr. Sanjay Gupta, helping you live a better life.
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20: Summer weather.
21: Temperatures for your 4th of July will warm into the low to mid 90s, feeling like the upper 90s in triple digits. We'll see very slight chances of spotty showers during the daytime hours, with rain chances increasing as we head overnight and continuing to the early hours of your Sunday. We'll continue to see that warmth tracking as we're finishing the weekend. From the WVLT First Alert Weather Center, I'm meteorologist Megan Desmal.
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Friendly reminder, you know, it's just the start of the month. 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

0: Red, White, and Wivick weekend here on your Frog Station, 107.7 WIVK. I just asked you a trick question a second ago. I asked, how many hot dogs is too many hot dogs? But the answer is, there's no such thing. No way. It's America's 250th birthday, and that means you gotta have at least one, right? Did you know Americans are expected to eat 150 million dogs this weekend? I think we could at least hit 200, right? And no shaming what people put on their dogs, okay? They want mustard, they want ketchup, let them do their thing. Or if they want to call them glizzies, whatever. Hey, we're all different, but we're all Americans.
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17: Summer weather.
18: Temperatures are warming into the low to mid-90s for your forecast. High, looking at slight chance of spotty showers during the day with another round of rain overnight. From the WVLT First Alert Weather Center, I'm meteorologist Megan Desmal.
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19: What's up? This is Brett Eldridge. Happy 4th of July.

0: celebrating 250 years of the greatest country the planet has ever known. Here on 107.7 WIBK, it's Red, White, and Wimmick Weekend. And there's only one thing to do right now. Turn it up.
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0: of Red, White, and Wivick Weekend here on your Frog Station, 107.7 WIVK. If you're looking for some last-minute plans, go hang out with Joey, Nancy, producer Carly up at Patriot Fest in Pigeon Forge. It's at Patriot Park, and it's free to go.
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0: It's 107.7 WIBK. I'm Heather Harrington. Happy 4th of July weekend. I hope you have a wonderful day celebrating America. I know we are not without our problems, but I am so proud to be American. I hope you are proud too. Wave the flag today. Wear your red, white, and blue. Stay safe. Watch those fireworks. I know they're fun, but just watch the kids and make sure you stay hydrated. So let's all just have a great day. I want to say a special thank you to the men and women that have fought for our freedom, our military families. Thank you to the hardworking men and women that are just full of American spirit and make this the best place to live. There's nothing like America, and there's nothing like East Tennessee, y'all.
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19: I don't know about you, but my social media feeds are flooded with lotions and potions and gadgets, all promising to unlock different components of longevity. But if you log off, take a step back from all the hype, you'll find that the actual keys to a longer, healthier life are hiding in plain sight. There are four of them. Number one, nutrition. The Mediterranean diet really is the gold standard. Number two, exercise. You should be getting 150 minutes of moderate intensity exercise or 75 minutes of vigorous intensity exercise every week, plus strength training and stretching. Number three, sleep. Sleep is when your body and your brain repair themselves. You should be getting 7 to 9 hours a night. And finally, number four often gets forgotten, socialization. It's not a bonus. It's a necessity for a healthy life, finding a sense of community, purpose, and belonging. I'm Dr. Sanjay Gupta, helping you live a better life.
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21: Summer weather.
22: For your 4th of July, we're looking at a very slight chance of some spotty showers in the afternoon. Overall, a dry day with high temperatures in the low to mid-90s, feeling like the triple digits. As we head overnight, though, we will see the chance of rain increasing, which will continue into the early hours of your Sunday. From the WVLT First Alert Weather Center, I'm meteorologist Megan Desmal.
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Happy 4th of July. Happy 250th. How'd you like to get your hands on a wristband to Dollywood or Splash Country? 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
11: Summer weather.
14: Temperatures are warming into the low to mid-90s for your forecast high. Looking at slight chance of spotty showers during the day with another round of rain overnight. From the WVLT First Alert Weather Center, I'm meteorologist Megan Desmond.
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team advancing to the round of 16, and I know I'm learning a lot about soccer. I got more details coming up in about 7 minutes. 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

0: Today's Best Country, 107.7 WIVK. So the U.S. men's soccer team's next match is Monday at 8 p.m. They're taking on Belgium. And, you know, I'm learning a lot, and I'm trying to teach my daughter, you know, especially she's 2.5, so I'm trying to teach her how to actually properly kick a soccer ball. And I'm also learning not to stand so close when she misses right in the shins the other day. It hurts so bad.
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16: Temperatures for your 4th of July will warm into the low to mid 90s, feeling like the upper 90s in triple digits. We'll see very slight chances of spotty showers during the daytime hours, with rain chances increasing as we head overnight and continuing to the early hours of your Sunday. We'll continue to see that warmth tracking as we're finishing the weekend. From the WVLT First Alert Weather Center, I'm meteorologist Megan Desmal.
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0: Today's Best Country, 107.7 WIVK. The Jefferson County Fair is coming up, and we've got your chance to win tickets. I got all the details in about 7 minutes. On with it.
1: Well, look who it is. Last call I thought I'd give. How's your mama? How you been? Girl, it's been too long.

0: 107.7 WIVK. We're a proud sponsor of opening night of the Jefferson County Fair on Tuesday. 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
22: Summer weather.
23: Temperatures are warming into the low to mid 90s for your forecast high. Looking at slight chances of spotty showers during the day with another round of rain overnight. From the WVLT First Alert Weather Center, I'm meteorologist Megan Desmal.
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0: 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We're a week away from the Southern Life Expo. 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
9: You know, it's funny, when I think back to what the typical American dinner looked like when you and I were kids, there's usually some kind of meat featured at the center of the plate. Vegetables are there, but often thought of as a side dish. More and more, though, we are coming to realize that a plant-based diet, with little or no meat even, is going to be a healthier way to eat for just about everyone. New study out of the University of Hawaii Cancer Center found that eating a high-quality plant-rich diet that includes whole grains, vegetables, and fruits may prevent cognitive impairment even when people start that diet in their late 50s and 60s. Yeah, it's important to make sure you're getting enough protein, fats, complex carbohydrates. Just because you cut out or even cut back on meat, though, is not a license to eat whatever you want. Focus on eating whole, real foods. I'm Dr. Sanjay Gupta, helping you live a better life.
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11: 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I'm just kidding. He's not my uncle, but he feels like it. 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
22: Summer weather.
23: For your 4th of July, we're looking at a very slight chance of some spotty showers in the afternoon. Overall, a dry day with high temperatures in the low to mid-90s, feeling like the triple digits. As we head overnight, though, we will see the chance of rain increasing, which will continue into the early hours of your Sunday. From the WVLT First Alert Weather Center, I'm meteorologist Megan Desmal.
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0: 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That's all I'm eating this afternoon, just downing dogs and burgers, probably with some adult beverages as well. Happy 250th.
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6: Summer weather.
7: Temperatures are warming into the low to mid 90s for your forecast. High, looking at slight chances of spotty showers during the day with another round of rain overnight. From the WVLT First Alert Weather Center, I'm meteorologist Megan Desmal.
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14: 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Is this on? It is. Hey, what's up? 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
17: We talk a lot here about ultra-processed foods and the many ways in which they can negatively impact your health. They've been linked to weight gain, obesity, type 2 diabetes, cardiovascular disease, even cancer. And now a new study out of UCSF found that high ultra-processed food intake was associated with something called intramuscular fat, which is exactly what it sounds like. That's fat inside your muscles, which can cause them to become weaker. Now, in this particular study, the researchers noticed more wear and tear and pain in people's knees because of weakened thigh muscles. Cutting back on ultra-processed foods isn't easy. The CDC estimates at least half the calories in our diet come from ultra-processed foods. But if you're looking to eat cleaner, cutting out sugar-sweetened beverages, that may be the best number one thing you can do to try and get started. I'm Dr. Sanjay Gupta, helping you live a better life.
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20: Summer weather.
21: Temperatures for your 4th of July will warm into the low to mid 90s, feeling like the upper 90s in triple digits. We'll see very slight chances of spotty showers during the daytime hours, with rain chances increasing as we head overnight and continuing to the early hours of your Sunday. We'll continue to see that warmth tracking as we're finishing the weekend. From the WVLT First Alert Weather Center, I'm meteorologist Megan Desmal.
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If you're looking to beat the heat with the family, a couple of fun family movies came out over the last couple of weeks. I got more details coming up in 7 minutes. Chris Young, you

0: today's best country, 107.7 WIVK. If you're looking to cool off with the family, head to the movies. Toy Story 5 came out a couple of weeks ago. And then just this past Wednesday, Minions and Monsters came out. It's projected to make between $65 million and $75 million. So go cool off. Watch those movies for a couple hours in the theaters.
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13: Summer weather.
14: Temperatures are warming into the low to mid 90s for your forecast high. Looking at slight chance of spotty showers during the day with another round of rain overnight. From the WVLT First Alert Weather Center, I'm meteorologist Megan Desmal.
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And when you download it, here in just a little bit, will you toss us a hot dog? There's Toby Keith, Made in America.

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10: A better life with Dr. Sanjay Gupta.
11: When you need your body to perform, but some of your muscles are having trouble, other muscles can sometimes help compensate. This is a great thing short term. But long-term, it can lead to serious and even chronic aches and pains. So if you've got nagging stiffness or irritation somewhere, don't push through it. Try to figure out why it's happening and how you can correct it. Strength and conditioning specialist Dana Santa says, performing exercises at a deliberate tempo makes it easier to notice when the wrong muscles are taking over, and also gives the intended muscles a chance to engage before that compensation kicks in. Dana suggests that starting with primary movement patterns such as squatting, hinging, pushing, pulling, rotating, and core can help make compensation easiest to identify and to address. I'm Dr. Sanjay Gupta, helping you live a better life.
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20: Summer weather.
21: For your 4th of July, we're looking at a very slight chance of some spotty showers in the afternoon. Overall, a dry day with high temperatures in the low to mid 90s, feeling like the triple digits. As we head overnight, though, we will see the chance of rain increasing, which will continue into the early hours of your Sunday. From the WVLT First Alert Weather Center, I'm meteorologist Megan Desmal.
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I'm Fenway, I'm out of here. Have a super safe 4th of July weekend. Here's Cody Johnson, Made in the USA on WIVK.

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Well, happy 4th of July. Going to be another scorcher out there today. 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High going to be topping out at about 95. Heat index over 100.

0: 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That's our girl Lainey Wilson for you this afternoon. Phone, keys, and wallet. Hope you're having a great 4th of July, and thank you to each and every one of you who joined us up in Pigeon Forge for Patriot Fest Day 1. Day 2 going to be happening this afternoon. As a matter of fact, the gates are now officially open. Later on tonight, Carly Pierce is going to be performing, and then after that, a huge fireworks show. And if you're not at the event, you can still listen to the official soundtrack right here on WIVK.
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14: Summer weather.
15: Temperatures are warming into the low to mid 90s for your forecast high. Looking at slight chances of spotty showers during the day with another round of rain overnight. From the WVLT First Alert Weather Center, I'm meteorologist Megan Desmond.
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0: 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If you're going to be traveling with the family for this 4th of July, it's going to be a hot one out there. 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

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There were a lot of celebrities attending the Travis and Taylor wedding yesterday. One celebrity I didn't see was Morgan Wallen. You think he got an invite? Here's I Got Better.

0: 107.7 WIVK, Martina McBride, and Independence Day. It is Independence Day 2026. We are celebrating America's 250th birthday. And thank you so much for spending it with us. We know you have a choice when it comes to listening to country music, and we're so happy you chose the Frog Station. 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
15: Not all screen time is created equal, and a new study out of Sweden is helping us understand this even better. So researchers followed more than 20,000 people over nearly 2 decades and determined that passive screen time, like sitting on the couch and watching television, raised someone's risk of dementia. But if they did something active, like reading, puzzles, or interacting with other people, this same group of people saw their risk of dementia drop. Just like you gotta put the work in to keep your body in shape as you age, you basically have to do the same thing with your brain. A couple things I have found to help: working to learn something new every day, whatever it might be, challenging yourself in some way every day, and really importantly, staying socially active. Some days, that means meeting friends in person. Other days, maybe an email, a text, or a phone call. Just stay engaged. I'm Dr. Sanjay Gupta, helping you live a better life.
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23: Summer weather.
24: Temperatures for your 4th of July will warm into the low to mid 90s, feeling like the upper 90s in triple digits. We'll see very slight chances of spotty showers during the daytime hours, with rain chances increasing as we head overnight and continuing to the early hours of your Sunday. We'll continue to see that warmth tracking as we're finishing the weekend. From the WVLT First Alert Weather Center, I'm meteorologist Megan Desmal.
25: Your summer soundtrack.
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107.7 WIBK. Well, no surprise, Taylor and Travis are now officially married. The big surprise, Taylor going to be taking Travis's last name. I'm a little surprised, aren't you? Here's Justin.

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15: A better life with Dr. Sanjay Gupta.
16: When we talk about how much exercise someone should get, current guidelines call for about 150 minutes of moderate intensity exercise or 75 minutes of vigorous intensity exercise every week. New study out of the UK makes a strong case for vigorous exercise if and when you can do it. Now, researchers determined that even little bursts of vigorous exercise can significantly reduce someone's risk of 8 different diseases: dementia, type 2 diabetes, fatty liver disease, chronic respiratory disease, chronic kidney disease, immune-mediated inflammatory diseases, major cardiovascular events, and atrial fibrillation. We're not talking about complicated training programs here. Just work with what you can into your everyday life. If you are breathless and unable to speak in complete sentences, then you've hit the mark. I'm Dr. Sanjay Gupta, helping you live a better life.
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18: Temperatures are warming into the low to mid-90s for your forecast high. Looking at slight chance of spotty showers during the day with another round of rain overnight. From the WVLT First Alert Weather Center, I'm meteorologist Megan Desmond.
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Well, the Vols going to have a little different look when they take the field on September 5th. They have officially transitioned to Adidas as its official apparel provider. But don't throw away that Nike gear. It still looks good. Here's Luke Combs.

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0: 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Now that Florida Georgia Line's back together again, could that be Tyler Hubbard's final solo single? Well, we'll just have to wait and see. Well, before they tied the knot up in New York, Taylor and Travis took to social media to perform an act of kindness. They announced that they're donating $26 million to charities across the country, and some of that money is coming right here to East Tennessee. They announced that they're donating $2 million to Dolly Parton's Imagination Library, and Dolly was so pleased she got back on social media to thank them both.
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0: 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Thank you so much for finding us on our stream. 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I'm on from 1 until 3, so I hope you'll be listening to me because you never know who might stop by.
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11: As someone who's been married nearly 25 years, I'll tell you, there's a lot of great things about having a spouse. And according to a new study out of the University of Miami Health System, marriage might even be linked to a lower risk of cancer. Why? Well, the researchers said people who are married are less likely to engage in risky behavior. They're more likely to get a nudge to go to regular preventive medicine appointments and screenings. And they have a partner to share the load of family obligations, household chores, and finances. No one is saying you should get married in the pursuit of better health. But if you are single, how can you build a strong support system to maybe get some of these same benefits? 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That can provide a lot of support. I'm Dr. Sanjay Gupta, helping you live a better life.
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20: Summer weather.
21: A lot of people outside this evening. We'll see temperatures slowly fall into those low to mid 70s heading into Sunday morning. Maybe a chance for an isolated sprinkle heading into the later hours of tonight. For tomorrow, we're looking at a high temperature of 93 degrees. It's going to be warm once again. A few more chances for some scattered storms. I'm meteorologist Belle Oliver in the WVLT First Alert Weather Center.
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0: 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That is Cole Wetzel for you on this 4th of July, taking the high road. We are rolling through 107 days of summer and 107 days of winning, courtesy of First Watch Cafe. 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
11: Summer weather.
12: Partly cloudy sky with a chance for a slight shower heading into this evening. Temperatures falling into the low 70s. I'm meteorologist Mel Oliver in the WVLT First Alert Weather Center.
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1: Hey, everybody. This is Sam Hunt wishing you a safe and happy 4th of July.
2: I knew I'd see her around. 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I'd act

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0: 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If you got that football fever, it's 63 days away until the Vols take the field over at Neyland Stadium in their brand new Adidas jerseys. Here's Hardy, Eric Church, Morgan Wallen, and Tim McGraw.
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Well, if you've got a sweet tooth, today could be your day. Our friends over at Krispy Kreme Donuts are giving away free donuts to celebrate the 4th of July. How can you get yours? I'll give you all the details in about two songs. Right now, it's Megan Maroney talking about those beautiful things right here on the Frog Station. You stay-

0: East Tennessee's number one for today's best country. 107.7 WIVK. He's back on good behavior after getting in trouble out there in New Mexico and tearing up a hotel. Cost him $16,000. Rich Bailey keeping you company on this 4th of July. And if you've got a sweet tooth, Krispy Kreme is the place you need to be today. They are handing out free donuts. If you come through the line and you're wearing red, white, and blue, you can get one free donut. But here's the big deal of the day. Buy a dozen donuts at regular cost, and then you get a second dozen for only $2.50. Sounds like a win-win to me.
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17: Summer weather.
18: Happy 4th of July. We may have to dodge a few isolated to widely scattered showers or a rogue storm. Temperatures falling into those low to mid 70s. For the rest of your weekend, we've got a mixture of sun and clouds, a few more chances for some scattered showers and thunderstorms heading into your Sunday afternoon. I'm meteorologist Belle Oliver in the WVLT First Alert Weather Center.
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107.7 WIVK. Yes, I've already seen the pictures of Kelsey Ballerini up at the wedding in New York for Travis and Taylor. I didn't see Kenny there, though. He was supposed to be there. Here's Kelsey and Kenny, half of my hometown.

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Happy 4th of July. I'm Kent Stevens, getting you ready for fireworks tonight at Froggin' in the Forge at the Patriot Festival. Check in with Joey and Nancy in 6 minutes. Radar looks great right now. Don't see anything in the Tennessee Valley.

0: 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Kent Stevens getting ready for fireworks at Patriot Park. Joey, what's happening?
1: Kent, we are having a blast at Patriot Park, a Patriot Festival in Pigeon Forge. It's hot, I'll tell you that, for the 4th of July. America 250 degrees, I think is what we call it, right? No, I'm just kidding. It's not bad. It's actually a little bit cooler than yesterday. But if you're going to come out, make sure you're hydrated. Make sure you get some sunscreen. If you don't have your sunscreen, we got you taken care of at the WIVK booth. We've got a bit of a cooling station over there. And this is a great day, not just for America, but for live music.
2: 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This is rockin'. Parmalee, Carly Pearce. And guess what? It's all free. So if you are anywhere in the vicinity of East Tennessee, come on out here to Patriot Park. Come hang out with us and see some of the best bands.
1: 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The parking is also free. Good luck finding that anywhere else.
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1: On this 4th of July, Joey and Nancy live in Pigeon Forge. 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
13: Summer weather.
21: Partly cloudy sky with a chance for a slight shower heading into this evening. Temperatures falling into the low 70s. I'm meteorologist Mel Oliver in the WVLT First Alert Weather Center.
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107.7 WIVK. Nathan's hot dog eating contest in Coney Island for the 18th time, although he didn't set a record. Joey Chestnut won 66 hot dogs and buns in 10 minutes.

0: 107.7 WIVK is Froggatt in the Forge. Joey and Nancy are there. You still got 2 hours before the big fireworks show tonight at the Patriot Festival, Patriot Park. It's right after the Carly Pierce concert. It'll be right around 9:45 tonight, so you got plenty of time to get over to Patriot Park in Pigeon Forge.
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13: Not all screen time is created equal, and a new study out of Sweden is helping us understand this even better. So researchers followed more than 20,000 people over nearly two decades and determined that passive screen time, like sitting on the couch and watching television, raised someone's risk of dementia. But if they did something active, like reading, puzzles, or interacting with other people, this same group of people saw their risk of dementia drop. Just like you got to put the work in to keep your body in shape as you age, you basically have to do the same thing with your brain. A couple things I have found to help: working to learn something new every day, whatever it might be, challenging yourself in some way every day, and really importantly, staying socially active. Some days that means meeting friends in person. Other days, maybe an email, a text, or a phone call. Just stay engaged. I'm Dr. Sanjay Gupta, helping you live a better life.
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21: Summer weather.
22: A lot of people outside this evening. We'll see temperatures slowly fall into those low to mid 70s heading into Sunday morning. Maybe a chance for an isolated sprinkle heading into the later hours of tonight. For tomorrow, we're looking at a high temperature of 93 degrees. It's going to be warm once again. A few more chances for some scattered storms. I'm meteorologist Belle Oliver in the WVLT First Alert Weather Center.
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23: I'm Thomas Schritt, and I want to wish you all a happy 4th of July. Happy birthday, America.

107.7 WIVK. I'm Kent Stevens on the 4th of July. One of the things I've really enjoyed about America 250 is seeing what other countries have done to join us in celebrating. France, Paris, they lit the Eiffel Tower in American red, white, and blue.

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